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0: Itty bitty bitty back. 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

2 minutes in prayer. There are some things that you cannot find the right words to pray them. I want to give you 3 minutes window to come before the Lord right now. As the strings and the saxophone play, I want you to enter into that place. Whatever that is on your heart, you are declaring amen, not in your name, but in the name of the Lord. I know that there are certain deep places of our lives. Sometimes you don't even know how to pray them.

I have been laden, and I, the Lord, will give you rest. In 3 minutes right now, I want you to come before Him. Come before your God and King. Come before Him right now. Jesus, His presence is in this place. For some of you, it is a chronic disease. For some of you, it's that poverty line in that family. For some of you, it is that sin you are dealing with.

Bible said all things work together for good for they that love God and are called according to his purpose. Are called according to his purpose. Are called according to his purpose. All things work together for good

declare right now, I'm declaring it in the name of Jesus. In the name of Jesus. The Bible said, for all the promises of God are fulfilled in Christ. We do not come on our own accord. I hear the Spirit saying, especially those of you called to ministry, I hear the Spirit say that our last but one prayer should be that it should not be said about us that we started this thing and we left it halfway. It should not be said about us that we confessed Christ and halfway we left it. 2 years to come, we should still be mentioning the name of Jesus. 10 years to come, we should still be Christians. When we are 40 years old, we should still be professing Christ. When we are 70 years old, we should still be professing Christ.

stirring in this flesh. There is a stirring in this flesh. There is a stirring in this flesh. There is a stirring in this flesh. Oh,

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I am watching my word to perform. 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I am the one who has called you. I am watching my word to perform. Above all, look up to me. For I am the one who has called you. And I'm watching my word to perform.

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We remember your promises. You are faithful to your word. You are faithful to your word. This is why we bless you. You are faithful to your word. This is why we thank you. You are faithful to your promises. You keep your promises. You keep your word. You keep your promises.

onwards we follow him. Can you imagine how many of his promises do you know? While you are busy complaining, what has he said that he has not brought to pass? And if he has not, who told you he won't bring it to pass?

It is scripture. Psalm 100 says what? Psalm 100 says what? Make a joyful noise unto the Lord. Scripture says that with joy you will do what? How do you draw? How do you draw?

of these promises. It is because of these promises I keep having hope. Because the one who has promised will never fail. Even concerning Nigeria, I am so hopeful. Because the one who has promised can never. You might not enjoy it. It is up to you. If you decide to be in the camp of the Egyptians, you won't enjoy it. But if you are in the camp of Goshen, what will happen? What will happen? What will happen? What will happen? You will enjoy. You will enjoy the good of this land. Oh, no, no, no, no. You need to say to yourself, I will enjoy the good of this land. I will enjoy the good of this land. No, no, you need to say it. I will enjoy the good of this land. This year, I will enjoy the good of this land.

0: and say, if this is your power, if this is your glory, then let it rain on me. Sometimes you need to tell him. Sometimes you need to ask him, if this is really you, then hold my hands. I'm tired of people saying the presence of God is here and I don't feel him. How many of you have been there? Where you are in a church and you see people manifesting, but you're not feeling it. But tonight we're asking him, if this is really you, then let it rain. Show me a sign, Lord, that will tell me that you're with me. Peter saw him walking on the water. But he said, if this is you, then call me. Let me walk on the water too. It's okay to dare, God. It's okay. So tonight we're just gonna ask him that, if this is your power, if this is your glory, then let it rain.
1: If this is your power, if this is your glory, if this is your presence,
0: hey,
1: then let it rain.
0: Yeah.

darkness is it because of that pain. He is the ruler of the world. He created the heavens and the earth. He got the world in his hands. Why do you fear?

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1: Welcome. You are about to listen to the Word of Empowerment with Reverend Prosper Asamoa, the Senior Pastor of Love Sanctuary International. Now, the sermon.
2: God bless you. Hallelujah. Father, thank you for another day in your house. Speak to us. Show us in your word how to order our steps to bring glory to you. This year, we are seeking to know you. Help us, Lord. In Jesus' name. Amen. Today I want to talk very briefly on something. The title of my sermon is The Better Thing. The Better Thing. One thing I've learned recently, or one thing that is a fact that we must all know and do, is to make time for the one we love. Make time for the one we love. One of the simplest ways to measure the importance of somebody in our lives is to ask, do I make time for this person? We make time for people we love. If someone matters to us, we want to hear their voice, talk to them, sit with them, and know what is happening in their lives. And God is not looking merely for our service. He wants our fellowship. Hallelujah. That is why Christianity cannot be reduced to coming to church, serving in church, attending meetings, giving offerings, and doing ministry. All these things are good. But there must be a place where I sit with God. All those things are good, and we ask you to do all those things. Come to church, but there must be a place where you sit with God.
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2: Let's turn our Bibles to Luke chapter 10, verse 38 to 42. There's an interesting story there. Now, as they went on their way, Jesus entered a village, and a woman named Martha welcomed him into her house. And she had a sister called Mary, who sat at the Lord's feet and listened to his teaching. But Martha was distracted with much serving, and she went up to him and said, Lord, do you not care that my sister has left me to serve alone? Tell her then to help me. But the Lord answered her, Martha, Martha, you are anxious and troubled about many things, but one thing is necessary. Mary has chosen a good portion, which will not be taken away from her. Amen. So, this is a story that many of us have heard before and we know about. Martha was doing something good. In fact, she was serving Jesus. Mary was also doing something good. She was sitting at the feet and listening to Jesus. Notice that Jesus did not condemn Martha for serving, but he said, Mary has chosen what? A good portion, which will not be taken away from her. Mary has chosen the good portion. The issue is that Martha was busy doing something for Jesus, while Mary was busy being with Jesus. There are two different things. The two are important.
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2: Martha was busy doing something for Jesus, and Mary was busy being with Jesus. Being busy for Jesus and still not spend time with Jesus is how many of us live. We sing for Jesus, we preach for Jesus. I know I can be preaching for Jesus and not having time with Jesus. It happens. You only go to the Bible to look for some sermon, to prepare a sermon and come and preach. That is different from being with him. You can serve in church, you can attend Bible studies, attend tribe meetings and everything. And then you neglect your personal fellowship with him. Jesus is saying, Mary has chosen what? The better thing. They are all good, but this one is better. Because what we do for God must flow from
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2: Consider the words of Jesus in John chapter 15, verse 4. Abide in me, and I in you. Abide in me, and I in you. He didn't talk about work for me. He first said, abide in me. Before doing, there must be abiding. Before ministry, there must be fellowship. Before speaking for God, we must hear from God. So, I'm bringing us to the point where we take our fellowship with God very seriously. And before you can seriously give Jesus to other people, you must receive Jesus yourself. Mark chapter 1 verse 35 says, and rising up very early in the morning, while it was still dark, he departed and went out to a desolate place, and there he prayed. So you think about it. Jesus was a very busy man. He had crowds, he had disciples to look after, he had miracles to perform, he had people demanding his attention anywhere he went. But the Bible says that every day before morning, when it was still dark, that's not 5 a.m., it should be before 5 a.m., he went to a desolate place alone to be with the Lord. Hallelujah. To pray so that he can fellowship with God. So if Jesus made time for the Father, a time to be with him alone, then how much more do we? We also need so much time. Even Jesus, who is God, he had time for the Father. He had to make time for the Father. How much more we need time to be with the Father. Hallelujah. So let's look at another person in the Bible. Psalm 27 verse 4. David says something. He said, Psalm 27 is a very nice scripture that we must all learn often. I learned it when I was in primary school. The Lord is my light and my salvation. Whom shall I fear? The Lord is the strength of my life. Of whom shall I be afraid? When the wicked, even my enemies, come upon me to eat up my flesh, they stumble and fall. Verse 4 says, one thing have I learned King James. So one thing have I desired of the Lord. That will I seek after, that I may dwell in the house of the Lord all the days of my life, and to inquire in his temple. Hallelujah. You see, the things our children learn at this age, they can never forget. I learned it in primary school. So let's teach our children scripture. So let's come to what David says. He says, I have asked of the Lord that I may dwell in the house of the Lord all the days of my life, to gaze upon the beauty of the Lord. One thing he has desired is to dwell in the house of the Lord and to gaze upon the Lord. So David, the mighty David, see that one of his secrets is to be in the presence of God. Today I don't want to talk about the prophets. So let's go. The greater desire was not merely what God could give him. He wanted God himself. Our relationship with God has been reduced to give me, I need this. The devil is coming, protect me. That's all, I need money, I need this, I need a husband, I need a wife, I need children. It's just give me. And I can know how God feels. I have many children. Some of them are give me. Some of them just have fellowship. They just come and talk. They tell you about almost everything. I don't know what they don't tell me, but at least they tell me a lot. Hallelujah. And there's a different feeling towards those who come to you and say, Daddy, remember, Kuka, you agree with me. And Daddy, this was going through, this was happening. And then, At the end of the day, they may not ask you anything. They will just talk. They feel comfortable. That's fellowship. Parents here will tell, will attest. That's fellowship. But the one when it comes, when you see them coming, you know, when they call you, you know that there's something. Hallelujah. David just wanted God. And that is where we should be with God. Spend time. Be with him. We want him. So David never said, God, give me something. He said, God, I want you. Say, God, I want you.
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2: Hallelujah. I want us to make it a habit of spending at least 30 minutes with God. It's not a law. It's not a commandment. In fact, it is just the starting point. There's no way I'll give you law that if you don't do it, you have sinned and fall short of the glory of God. No, it's not that kind of law. I'm not giving you a law. I'm just saying that if in 24 hours you can't give 30 minutes to God alone, then there's a problem with your relationship with God. If you love your wife, you love your husband, and in 24 hours, all things being equal, you can't spend 30 minutes alone. You are in a hurry to go somewhere. Then there's a problem in that relationship. Eventually, the relationship will suffer. So if God is number one in our lives, and we cannot spend 30 minutes, I blocked the 30 minutes from the air. It's not in the biblical number or what do you call it, whatever it is, like 7 and 12 and please, I just put 30 minutes. 1 hour is a bit some way to start with. 10 minutes doesn't show respect to God. 30 minutes is fair. Hallelujah. So 30 minutes with God. Why should we spend at least 30 minutes with God every day? Because relationships require time. You cannot build a relationship with somebody you never spend time with. If you say, I love my wife, but never talk to her, never listen to her, never spend time with her, eventually, the relationship will suffer. Hallelujah. I reserve some comments, it's in my mind. Hallelujah. So I get so busy, I don't do that. And my wife will preach to me. She has preached this sermon to me before. All she wants is, I don't like gifts. I don't want your money. I just want you. I want time. I want time. The men, have your wife told you that before? You can do everything. Give them everything. You think you are working hard to bring more money home so that the home will be nice. He says, I want you. The same principle applies spiritually. You cannot have a deep relationship with God without giving God time. So like I said, 30 minutes is not a law. It is just a starting point. When you do 30 minutes, you see, there are some things that you must put systems in place. And as you keep doing it, it becomes part of you. You don't remember even the system or the rules you put down or whatever, but it just becomes part of you and you keep doing it. But to start, to get yourself to get you to that place, put the system in place. So 30 minutes. Every day I do 30 minutes. Don't be looking at your watch and say, hey, okay, all this time I've just done 10 minutes. That's not it. That's not fine. You're talking to your wife or your lover and then you are looking at the time in a hurry to go. No, that's not fine. That's why I've told you, ideally it is early in the morning. Ideally, you do it the first thing in the day, you do it. So that you don't rush. I said, choose any time in the 24 hours and do it. I do a lot of my stuff in the night. After everything, we've slept, I'll wake up 3 o'clock, 4 o'clock, sometimes earlier, and I do my stuff with God. You may not be able to wake up. You like your sleep, your deep sleep. So you can, but make sure you do it. If you can do it in the morning, do it any time that is convenient or comfortable for you, time that you can have be alone. So at that point, all you are saying is, Lord, every day I will give you the first part of my attention because you are important. And let me give you a practical lesson. You want to sleep 8 hours a day. That's what They say it's good. Fine. Sleep 8 hours. So that would mean that you sleep when you sleep at what time? 10 p.m. You wake up at 6, isn't it? Oh, is that? Oh, it's too long. Yes. 8:10 p.m. You wake up at 6. But because you want to spend 30 minutes with God, maybe early in the morning, sleep at 9:30. But why do you sleep at 8 hours? And also, no. Is it not too much? Ah. Those people that say those things, I don't understand. Okay. But 6 hours is fair. Okay. I can sleep a lot, but not in long stretches. But 6 hours is fair. So if you sleep at 12 and wake up at 6 and go for your hustle, sleep at 11 a.m. so that you can wake up at 5. You've created that time for you to spend time with God, the one you love. If you really love God, you want to spend time with Him more. So what should you do in the 30 minutes? You must talk to God in prayer, tell Him what's happening in your life, thank Him, confess your sins if you haven't confessed them earlier, ask for wisdom, bring your burdens, yes, talk to God. And then you must listen to God. That's when you read scripture. Slowly. Don't say, I want to read plenty. I want to read one chapter. So, no. Read scripture slowly because you want to hear from me. Read it slower than when you were in school.
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2: Your books. Read it. This is where I bring in the material that we are sharing. Many people ask that, where should I start from? Who doesn't read the Bible? Where should I read? What do I read? So, we've adopted this discipleship material from Feed My Sheep. Feed My Sheep produces discipleship material to train you. And the material has been designed such that it will help you to know who you are in Christ. It will help you from the foundation stage of Christianity through to university stage, if there's a university. It is a program thing. It's not a devotional. Let me explain. Somebody asked me, but Daddy, is it the 4 pages too much? This, if you want to spend time with God and you don't know what to do, this material will help you. You go through it. You read the scriptures. Open the Bible, read the scriptures. Sometimes the scriptures are printed in. But read the scriptures and go through everything. And the explanations are there. And then as you are reading slowly, you are learning. Because many of us don't know the foundations of our faith. And many things that are happening are just passing over our head. So this is for us to learn the foundations of our faith and to understand doctrine, the teachings of Christ. So we've adopted that so that we can all be on the same page and it will help us. Hallelujah. It is just a valuable thing. I don't want it to be merely that, oh, I want to complete that. So I've read through. No. Take your time. You can read through that thing in 10 minutes. I'm saying spend 30 minutes before God. So that one should not, cannot take 30 minutes. Read it slowly. Go through all the things. Ask the questions that be asked. Meditate upon it. Learn the scripture by heart. What do you call it? The memory verse and all those things. And then see the application. How do I apply it to myself? All these things are there. A normal devotional that we have, the one page thing that from scripture today, it quotes from Genesis and another, they quote from, what do you call it? Revelation and another time from Mark. And there's no cohesion, there's no order, there's no plan. We are not doing that. We are doing a systematic thing. We did salvation 2 weeks ago, and we did assurance of salvation. This week, that's just ending. Next week, we're going to do repentance. So that by the time you finish, you know who you are. These are things that we learn from Sunday school. We go to, not children's Sunday school, but we go to Bible classes and we learn. This is how you grow as a Christian. Hallelujah. This is how you become a Christian, where you can prophesy to yourself. You can know what God will do tomorrow. You can see yourself growing from baby Christian gradually. It is critical. So this is what we've adopted as a church to use. Okay, so you are encouraged to do it. I'm not saying if you don't do it, you have sinned and you won't go to heaven or something. I'm saying if you use it, it will help you in your Christian walk. Knowing God is our theme for the year. We want to know God. And it's taking us a lot of time to put this together for you. Amen. So in the 30 minutes, you must talk to God, you must listen to God, and you must respond to God. The response is meditate, write down how God has shown you, make a decision, pray the word. Okay. Ask yourself, what must I do differently today because of what God has spoken to me? And then Feedmanship gives us all this. It helps us as guidelines. Beyond that, you can even read more if you want. Amen. That's why it's not 2 pages. It's not 1 page. It is to give you guidance. After a while, you mature. And you can even, you do more. You say 30 minutes is small. So why did that daddy say 30 minutes? 30 minutes is small because you love God so much. You make time to be with him. 1 hour, 2 hours.

But the main thing is love, because of love, because you love him. It's not that you want to give him 30 minutes, but it's because you love him, you want to spend time with him. Let's spend time with God. Amen. The culture of Christianity in our nation, or maybe in many parts of Africa, is, like I always say, is very traditional. It's based on our fetish system, where people just go to the fetish priest to go and serve for them or get instructions from the gods for them. People don't have relationship with the God himself. So that is what we have brought into Christianity, where we are now depending on prophets and papers and whatever it is to be our mediator, to be between us and God. It is wrong. It is unscriptural. It's unbiblical. It is fraud. We must have a relationship with God ourselves. That is what the word of God says. So let's not bring our traditional religion concept into Christianity. It has taken root so much that all we want is power and demonstration, signs and wonders. But signs and wonders flows out of fellowship and knowing God. When you know God, you have your own signs and wonders in your life. You have your own miracles in your life. And you have peace. So let's know God. Hallelujah. If you read Psalm 42, verse 1, it says, as the deer pants for flowing streams, so pants my soul for you, O God. David was not saying that I've scheduled 30 minutes for you, God. He says, my soul longeth for you. That's King James. Give me King James. That's what we learned first. So, it can't. As the heart panted after the water brooks, so panted my soul after thee, O Lord. As a deer panted for water. When the deer is hungry, when it runs now, he needs water. He wants water. He wants water because without water, it is dying. I want water. Without God, we are dying. Without spending time with God, we are dying. Without having God, we are dying. May we come alive in the name of Jesus. Amen. So what I'm talking about is, let's have a discipline which will eventually produce the desire. So give yourself discipline. So 30 minutes, it's a discipline we are introducing. But after a while, it will turn into a desire, which may even go beyond 30 minutes. Hallelujah. Are you learning something? Our purpose in this church, our call, is to raise victorious Christians. I don't want you to be dependent on me or dependent on the prophet. There are times that prophet, he prophesies to me. He tells me a lot of things. But before he tells me, I know. But what he says just confirms what God has told me, what I have in my spirit. That is the role of the prophet in the New Testament. And so he may prophesy to you, but if you spend time with God yourself, what you say will just align with what you know. Maybe you are not sure. Recently, I was thinking of elevating some people. And when I want to elevate people, God is laying on my heart to elevate people, I give myself a long time. Sometimes a year, maybe over. I've seen this guy, I think that he can become a deacon or become a pastor. I'm watching him, but I'm praying. I know God has told me something. But I give myself time so that in case I didn't see well or I didn't hear well, big time. There's something I want to do. We'll do a friend saying, ordination on the Sunday of Abundant Life. Somebody I was thinking about. It crossed my mind. One day just God gave it mercy. So I've been praying about it for a while. But by my normal method, I'll give myself a lot of time to make sure it is God who is talking to me. I will have done it maybe sometime next year. He didn't know. And this thing I don't tell anybody. I don't discuss with anybody. Keep it in my head. And he just called me recently and said, Daddy, I saw this person, I saw this and that and that and that. I knew God wanted me to accelerate and do. Hallelujah. Right away, I knew God has come here. That is the rule of the prophet in our life. You must know first. And these things, as you study the word, you may be studying salvation, but you are sharpening your spirit. You may be studying assurance of salvation, but you are sharpening your spirit. You are studying repentance or whatever, but your spirit is getting sharpened because you are

0: praying with God so that his messages will start coming to you. Your business will start doing better. Even though you're not talking about, you're not studying about money or sacrifice or prosperity, you are studying something. But the fact is that you are with God. And when he comes, he doesn't bring only one part of himself. He brings his whole self. But as you are sharp, you begin to catch things, ideas, doors will open. You don't have to pray about some things. It will just happen because you are with God. And if you spend 30 minutes with him, you don't leave him in the house and go. You go with him.
1: As the deer panted for the flowing water, so my soul panted for you. There's a danger of being like Martha.
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1: There's a subtle danger in Christianity. We can become so busy doing Christian things that we stop enjoying Christ himself. We attend church, we serve, we sing, we give, we lead, we organize, we evangelize. But when was the last time you simply sat at his feet? When was the last time you opened your Bible, not to prepare a sermon like me, not to teach somebody, not to complete an assignment, but simply because you wanted to hear God? Don't use the discipleship material to just satisfy your conscience that, okay, you've done it. No. Use it, but it's a guide for you to spend time with God. Hallelujah. So Luke 10:42 says, God, Jesus was telling Martha that Mary has chosen the better thing. Mary has chosen the good portion, which will not be taken away from her. There are some things that will be taken away from you. There are some things that are fleeting. They will pass and things. But your time spent with God can never be taken away from you. It is becomes part of you. It's in your spirit, man. Jesus is inviting you to sit at his feet. Spend time with Jesus. Hallelujah. So in the next 7 days, not because I said it, not because the church wants it, not because you are afraid of sinning, but just because of Jesus, you love Jesus, you spend time, start for the next 7 days and do it properly and see whether you will stop. You can never stop. Amen. Tell Jesus you want to know him and he'll be with you. So tomorrow, don't begin your day with, what am I going to do today? Begin your day with talking to him, listening to him, and responding to what he tells. Amen. Psalm 63, verse 1. Oh God, you are my God. Earnestly I seek you. My soul thirsts for you. My flesh faints for you. As a dry and weary land where there's no water. Amen. This is David. I believe it's David. Many of the Psalms were written by David. It says, oh God, my God, earnestly I seek you. My soul thirsts for you. My flesh faints for you. As in a dry and weary land where there's no water. Where there's no water in the desert, is that the land is looking for water. If you are not with God, if you don't have time with God, that's how you begin to feel. You'll be dry. You feel dry. Your spirit is dry. Your soul is dry. And it will affect even your flesh. Let us go for God. Amen.
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We give you free course. Have your way in this place tonight. Let your Shekinah glory

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1: 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Thursday, 27th August 2026, 12 noon at Windy Ridge, next to the Telesale Office, Takradi. 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

One month ago today, I was happy as a lark. But now I go for walks, to the movies, maybe to the park. I have a seat on the same old bench to watch the children play. You know, tomorrow's their future. But for me, just another day. They all gather around me. They seem to know my name. 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I keep saying she'll be back, but today

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I'm partying like a rock star, maybe with a pop star. 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I ride around Accra, maybe Achi Mota. Young nigga from the block, but I turn into a monster. I'm on my way up to Zemia, Connor.

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Well, what I'm trying to tell you is the thing that was designed to keep you out, God is about to use to get you in.

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I'm here for you. 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